0: 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Tonight's Delilah's Dilemma says, I'm currently a student at a community college and in high school. I make good grades. I've set realistic goals. I want to someday attend medical school and become a pediatrician after I graduate. Sounds like things are perfect, right? Well, just recently, I was told by my mother that she has no faith in me becoming a doctor. I rely on her words. Suddenly, I've lost all hope and I don't know where to turn. Without my mother's support and faith, I feel like my dream is worthless. What do I do? From Brianna. Brianna, I will have my words for you coming up next, girlfriend. You're listening to Delilah on today's Magic 104.1. 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It's delicious. 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Luckily, I got Tide. It's boosted to be cleaner, whiter, brighter, and fresher versus Tide Simply. I notice such a difference in the clean that I wear, whatever I want now while I'm cooking. Try Tide. It's boosted. If it's got to be clean, it's got to be Tide.
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0: spending a Thursday night, a throwback Thursday night with you, smack dab in the middle. Well, tomorrow will be the middle of the month, I think. The month is going by quickly. Two birthdays coming up next week, and then 2 weeks after that, my granddaughter, Rosebud, Rosalie Bell, has a big birthday. Lots of birthdays this summer, and lots of graduation celebrations going on. My granddaughter that I am raising, Zuzu, Zariah, graduates from fifth grade and moves on to the junior high. Her graduation is coming up in a few weeks. How about you? Have you got something exciting, a graduation or a wedding? Lots of weddings. There's a beautiful wedding coming up less than a month away. Someone I love dearly, his daughter, is getting married to the love of her life. So maybe you're planning a wedding. Maybe you're planning a vacation or a graduation party. Whatever it is, I am here to help you make sure the linens are washed or the plastic tablecloths were bought at the dollar store. I am here for you, whatever level of decorating you plan on doing. I'll be here to keep you company. 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
1: Thursday night. I appreciate the fact that you're spending the night here with me. The phone lines are open. 1-888-633-5452. 888-633-5452 for your requests, your dedications, your stories from the heart.

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0: You know that in addition to being on the radio every night, I also have not one, but two podcasts. One called Love Someone with Delilah that I am so proud of. I've been doing it for years, almost a decade. And the addition that dropped this week is with a beautiful lady. I have had a couple of conversations with her. She's a fireball. She is a producer. She's an actress. She's a singer, and she has a new album out for and about women, an album that speaks to our heart. Her name is Rita Wilson. Look her up, Google her, and then find her on my podcast, Love Someone with Delilah. We'll be back. 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
0: I want to say congratulations to the young Air Forceman who called in from Tinker Air Force Base tonight. You are my hero.

0: What are you doing tonight? What do you feel like doing tonight? Starting a new journey in life. Maybe you're graduating soon, or maybe you have a child graduating soon. Maybe you are starting a new career, a new direction, a new relationship, a new attitude. According to Confucius, a journey of 1,000 miles begins with a single step. Sometimes that first step can be hard. Sometimes that first step down a new path can be nearly impossible. But I am here to motivate you, to inspire you, to support you, and to say you can take that difficult first step if you make up your mind to do it. I'll be here to walk that journey with you. 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

0: Are you falling head over heels in love tonight? Maybe you're falling in love for the first time. Maybe you're falling in love for the last time. Maybe you are nurturing a love that's made it through years, decades. Somebody once said, pure love produces pure nonsense. Do you have someone in your life that you can be nonsensical with? Silly, childish. You have jokes that only you understand. That's how I am with my producer, Jamie. I stupid love her. And we have the most ridiculous forms of communication that you would never believe this queen of sappy love song says off the air. But we know each other so well. There are two people in my life like that I know them so well and they know me so well that we don't even have to finish a sentence. We can just say a single word and we know what each other means. I hope you have a friend like that in your life tonight. 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When we talk about Israel, we're not just talking about a place. We're talking about a people connected to a promise made by God, one he has never broken, and one that continues even today. And that matters today. For Christians, caring for the Jewish people isn't rooted in politics. It's rooted in trust in a God who keeps his word. So we don't stay distant. We step in with prayer and practical help. 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

0: Tonight's Delilah's Dilemma is sponsored by Universal Music, who is releasing a new Neil Diamond album. It's called Wild at Heart, and it's the third and final chapter of his collaboration with producer Rick Rubin. This album features 10 previously unreleased songs from Neil's Home Before Dark sessions, including the brand new single, You're My Favorite Song. The Rock and Roll Hall of Famer has sold over 130 million albums, and Wild at Heart is available now and delivers a powerful emotional collection from the one, the only Neil Diamond. If you're a fan of Neil Diamond, you are going to love this. It is great news. Tonight's Delilah's Dilemma says, I'm currently a student at a community college and in high school. I make good grades. I've set realistic goals. I want to someday attend medical school and become a pediatrician after I graduate. Sounds like things are perfect, right? Well, just recently, I was told by my mother that she has no faith in me becoming a doctor. I rely on her words. Suddenly, I've lost all hope and I don't know where to turn. Without my mother's support and faith, I feel like my dream is worthless. What do I do? From Brianna. Brianna, I will have my words for you coming up next, girlfriend. 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

0: Request, dedications, and stories from the heart. That's what you're going to find here every night. I play your requests because songs speak to our heart. 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Music soothes the soul when you've lost somebody, when your son should be celebrating a birthday, when your grandpa should be there to see you graduate high school and they're not there and you're mourning that loss. Songs are a balm for the soul. They bring back great memories. They comfort us like other things cannot. So I am here to play those songs, those remembrances, those memories, and share them with you every night. I am here to smooth off the rough edges, and I am here to remind you to not sweat the small stuff, to get over it, to let it go. Because it's all pretty much inconsequential small stuff. Thanks for letting me be a part of your life. Thanks for letting me share the music. 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

0: You know what? Taking care of yourself is truly one of the most important things you can do for your soul. I'm not talking about being egotistical or narcissistic. I'm talking about truly caring for yourself, getting enough sleep, eating healthy, taking the time to get exercise, go for a walk. So many times we give and we give and we do and we give and we go and we put ourselves and our needs last. Tonight, I encourage you to put yourself, your needs, your basic needs. Yeah, like enough sleep, enough rest, good food, exercise, time to meditate, time to pray. Put those closer to the top of the list and you'll find that your day goes much better. Your life goes much better. Something to think about tonight. 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When we talk about Israel, we're not just talking about a place. We're talking about a people connected to a promise made by God, one he has never broken, and one that continues even today. And that matters today. For Christians, caring for the Jewish people isn't rooted in politics. 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
1: Americans say they wish they had an extra 2.4 hours a day to devote to having fun.
2: 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In my mind, I was going to devote that to sleep, but that is fun for me. 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
2: You're caller number 4!
1: Goodness, oh my goodness. Oh, thank you so much. You just don't know how much that's going to mean right now.
2: Oh, fantastic. So it sounds like you might already have some of it spent. Is that right?
1: I do. I have a daughter that's wanting to go to several softball camps, and she's wanting a new bat. This is just going to come in handy.
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1: Americans say they wish they had an extra 2.4 hours a day to devote to having fun.
2: Oh, to having fun? Sure. In my mind, I was going to devote that to sleep, but that is fun for me. Well, I find it to be quite fun.
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1: Especially when you're old. 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
2: Okay, well, I'm surprised. Nothing about bird watching. Okay, go ahead.
1: Seeing who else is fat and bald from high school on Facebook. You know
2: I've heard confessions of that.
1: You do it. Yeah. You actually pull over and read the historic markers.
2: Sometimes they have interesting facts.
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9: Five, four, three, two, one.
10: The show begins.
11: The show has begun.
12: Hey, it's a Friday.
11: Feels so good to say that, doesn't it?
12: We finally arrived.
11: Next Friday's going to feel even better because we got an extra day next week.
12: That's true.
11: But we'll get through it this week. Friday, May 15th, 2026. It's warm, 70s right now, and you're in a sweatshirt.
12: Well, the temperature inside is not the same as the temperature outside, obviously, Jeff.
11: It's 73 inside here.
12: Okay, you just bumped that up. Because it was much cooler. I felt that air kick on. It was probably 71 a minute ago. When you walked over there and
11: Rachel's
12: that
11: wearing
12: up.
11: A sweatshirt.
12: Go ahead, Jeff.
11: I'm in shorts and my Sooner Magic shirt.
12: Okay.
11: Well, we got to have some Sooner Magic later today.
12: Yeah, that's
11: true. We'll get to that here in a second. Hot this afternoon, 90s. Woo.
12: I'll take the sweatshirt off. I got layers,
11: all right,
12: Jeff.
11: Thank goodness. 90s tomorrow and Sunday. You going to be in sweatshirt this weekend?
12: If I'm indoors, yes, especially if I'm walking in a restaurant. I'm looking at you, Chewies.
11: Called Chewies out.
12: So cold in there.
11: Storm chances are possible this afternoon all the way through Tuesday. So if they do go severe, you know the drill. Have your Magic app handy. Make sure it's refreshed or downloaded so we can keep you weather aware all weekend. All right, Game 6 of the Western Conference semifinals between the Spurs and the Timberwolves is tonight, 8:30 on Prime. Kind of important if you're a Thunder fan. We're going to find out if we play the Spurs or the Timberwolves.
12: Yeah, I guess I will wake up tomorrow morning and find that out. 8:30 yeah. Tip, not happening.
11: Well, and especially if it's not your team. Are you really going to watch an 8:30
12: tip? Absolutely not, no.
11: Yeah, exactly. All right, back to why I am wearing my Sooner Magic shirt. NCAA Softball Championship Tournament begins today. Sooners and Cowgirls are hosting regionals. OU plays Binghamton at 2:30. OSU plays Eastern Illinois at 3:30. So, go Pokes or Boomer Sooner.
12: Yeah, and welcome to all of our visitors.
11: Exactly. Be nice.
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1: 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Good morning. Coming up this afternoon, what better way to head into the weekend than by making you a winner? 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
1: Well, if you're out in the, basically from Calumet to Anadarko area, there's some rain and lightning already happening out west this morning. So they haven't gone severe, but just maybe a little bit of a rude awakening this morning.
2: Okay, so maybe, you know, keep your eyes open.
1: It's a warm start, 70s. Hot this afternoon, 90s. 90s tomorrow and Sunday. By the way, today in Altus, they're predicting 104 degrees.
2: Ew. So it was like 107 in Phoenix the other day. We don't need to be anywhere near their temperatures.
1: Well, and we desperately need the rain out west. We are in such a severe drought. It's the worst that it's been since 23.
2: Dang.
1: Yeah.
2: Yeah, we need some rain.
1: And 104. Altus, sorry about that. Storm chances are possible this afternoon all the way through Tuesday, so some of those probably will go severe. That's why we want to make sure that you have the Magic app downloaded or refreshed so that we can keep you weather aware.
2: Great idea.
1: All right. Well, the health experts are at it again.
2: What did we learn?
1: They say schools need to provide students with more recess.
2: Oh, I agree.
1: Co-sign, I do too.
2: 100%.
1: And I want to even embellish their findings.
2: Okay.
1: I think if we're going to do kids justice to grow up to be good human beings, they have to use playground equipment from bygone years like we did. They have to use our playground equipment.
2: Oh, I can feel the medical bills going up.
1: Slides that reflected the sun, you know, and then sizzled like a bacon slab when you got on them.
2: Skin right off there.
1: Yeah, look what it's doing for us.
2: We got tough thighs.
1: Come on, kids. Merry-go-rounds that bullies spun until we flew into the air.
2: Be all right. You get your wind back in you after a minute once you fly off the side of those.
1: Exactly. And not to mention the... And finally, I'm thinking this is... We've got to get away from all this soft, bouncy... No, you have to have hard concrete like we did. Come on. You have to have concussion protocol issues.
2: That'll do it.
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10: Boy, you got jokes. So I love a hipster coffee shop because I like good coffee, you know. But sometimes they complicate things for no reason. Like, all I drink is black coffee. And I went to this one coffee shop, and I go up to the guy. He figured out a way to complicate that. I go up to him. I go, hey, man, let me get a black coffee. He goes, pour over or drip? I don't know, man. However you get it in there. You know what I mean? He was like, pour over takes 15 minutes. I was like, well, start dripping then. I don't know how you drip faster than you pour, man.
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9: Five, four, three, two, one.
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11: The show has begun.
12: Well, here we are. It's a Friday. We made it.
13: I mean, we already sound better than we did yesterday.
12: Well, that's the hope in our voice. The hope of the weekend.
13: Exactly.
12: We all have it. We all get this.
13: Friday, May 15th, 2026. It is a warm start. My co-host is wearing a sweatshirt.
12: Yeah.
13: 70s right now.
12: Again, the temperature inside the building is different than the temperature outside the building. And that applies to every building almost.
13: 72 right now in the studio.
12: Yeah.
13: Yep, I got a pit stain.
12: Just on the one side, though. Oh, no, there's one on the other. Okay, good. At least you're balanced out. I was starting to worry about your pits.
13: I'm sweating in here, and you're wearing a sweatshirt.
12: Yeah, and I'm a little chilly. I'm thinking about pulling this blanket over my legs.
13: Wow. Everybody going to be sweating later today. 90s this afternoon. 90s tomorrow. 90s on Sunday.
12: I don't need all that. That's
13: and storm hot. Chances, too. All the way through Tuesday.
12: Well, we could use some rain.
13: Definitely. Our drought in western Oklahoma is the worst it's been since 2023, so hopefully some of this rain will take care of that. Now, if these storms go severe, we'll keep you weather aware. You know the drill. Make sure you have the Magic app downloaded or refreshed so we can keep you in the know.
12: Maybe tonight, by the way, we'll find out who we're going to play in the Western Conference Finals. The Spurs and the Timberwolves will tip off at 8:30 on Prime, so I will find out tomorrow morning.
13: There you go. Yeah, we'll catch the highlights. I'm wearing my Sooner Magic shirt today because the NCAA Softball Championship Tournament begins today right here in our state. Sooners and Cowgirls both hosting regionals. And it all begins today. OU plays Binghamton at 2:30. OSU plays Eastern Illinois at 3:30. So I've been saying it. Either go Pokes or Boomer Sooner.
12: We'll take both.
13: Exactly. I mean, come on. I love this time of the year.
12: Me too.
13: But do you?
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2: Well, again, it's Friday, May 15th, 2026. It's going to be a hot one today, tomorrow, and Sunday. 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
3: Boy, you got jokes.
2: All right, so we're talking about dad jokes. Maybe bad pickup lines, even just bad jokes.
4: Puns?
2: Whatever.
4: Puns. We'll take a pun? We'll take them all, yeah.
2: Because after all, it's a feel-good Friday, and we need your help making it the funniest 15 minutes of radio. I've got one to get us started.
4: Okay, do it.
2: What animal is the worst at hiding?
4: What?
2: The leopard. He's always spotted.
4: Oh, I should have known that one. Okay, give me another one.
2: You got another one? All right. What do you call a fake noodle?
4: An impasta.
2: Yeah.
4: I got it. Let's see here. Sorry. I feel like I've read some of these before.
2: Well, probably.
4: You have another one to go?
2: Why do oranges wear sunscreen?
4: Why?
2: So they don't peel.
4: Oh, okay. I'm ready, Jeff.
2: Okay.
4: What do you call an angry carrot?
2: I don't know.
4: A steamed vegetable. There you go.
2: That was actually pretty good. All right. Well, you see how this is going to work. We need you guys to help us out. Like Rachel said, puns, bad jokes, dad jokes, horrible pickup lines. What you got for us for a feel-good Friday?
4: We'll take them all. Find us on the social when you put in My Magic Morning Show, including TikTok. Hi, TikTok.
2: Hey.
4: Also, what?
2: By the way, real quick. You can't call today.
4: Oh, yeah, we're having phone line issues, yeah. But you can text us this morning,
2: yes.
4: Which we know you mostly do anyways. 405-478-1041. Use the same number as always.
2: Yep, text or post. That's the only way to get a hold of us today.
4: Or TikTok chat.
2: Yep, there you go.
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2: Okay, we're back.
4: That's better music for this segment. Yeah. I like that.
2: Yeah, well, they're right on top of each other. It's a feel-good Friday, and we need you to play along and help us out this morning. We need your dad jokes, bad jokes, puns, horrible pickup lines. 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
4: We have a ton of them coming in on the text line. Thank you very much. Can't really call it this morning, by the way.
2: We're having phone issues again, so you can text, you can post, but you can't call.
4: Yeah, and we got plenty of them coming in. Rich sent in, why do cows have hooves instead of feet?
2: I don't know.
4: Because they lactose. Get it?
2: Yeah, okay. Cowboy Cal says, listening to you guys and Nina this morning, why the tomato blush?
4: Why?
2: Because it saw the salad dressing.
4: Oh, should have known it. Do you want me to read one from Jury Jen?
2: Sure, go for it.
4: Did you hear that they arrested the devil?
2: No, I didn't.
4: They got him on possession.
2: Wow. Megan and Bethany, what's a ghost's favorite dessert?
4: What?
2: Ice cream.
4: I should have known it. Let's see. Go ahead and throw out another one.
2: Kev rides in Amarillo. Knock, knock.
4: Who's there?
2: Owls.
4: Owls who?
2: Yes, they do.
4: Walked right into it. On the text line. I'd avoid the sushi if I was you. It's a little fishy.
2: Oh, Coffee with Lori. Why are fish so smart?
4: Why?
2: They live in schools.
4: Let's see. I design and build alcoves. It's pretty niche.
2: All right. Feel Good Friday. Hopefully you've got one that's bad and you'd like to share. Hit us up on the socials, My Magic Morning Show, or text 405-478-1041.
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1: Boy, you got jokes.
2: Well, you better have jokes because that's why we do this Feel Good Friday. We get your weekend off on a good laugh with dad jokes, bad jokes, puns, horrible pickup lines, whatever's going to make you feel good. That's what we're doing right now.
3: And yours are better than ours. So send them over to us, 405-478-1041. Text us there or find us on the social. Jeff, what do you call a fancy sea creature?
2: I don't know.
3: Sophisticated.
2: Yeah, they are. They are. By the way, if you're trying to call, you can't. The phones aren't working.
3: So just text. It's a thing.
2: Yeah. Or you can jump in the socials, My Magic Morning Show, like Tim. What do you call a sad strawberry?
3: What?
2: A blueberry.
3: A blueberry, yeah. Elton John doesn't like lettuce in his salads. He's a rocket man.
2: Yeah. Okay. Tish asks, did you hear about the guy who's afraid of escalators?
3: No.
2: He's taking steps to avoid them.
3: Why do dads bring an extra pair of socks golfing?
2: Why?
3: Just to get a hole in one. Okay, yeah. Right. Yeah.
2: Randy says, I just built an ATM that only gives out coins. I don't know why no one has ever thought of it before. I mean, come on, it makes sense.
3: Why did the queen go to the dentist?
2: I don't know why.
3: Getting her teeth crowned. Wow. Oh, I like this. I saw a bunch of birds laying in the sunlight. They were basking robins.
2: Hey! I like that. Dusty Road 22 in Purcell says, where do pirates go to get their hooks?
3: Where?
2: Secondhand store.
3: Okay, that's good. I like that one. What's a waiter's favorite meal?
2: I don't know.
3: Fish and tips.
2: All right, keep them coming.
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0: You got jokes?
1: That's why we do this Feel Good Friday, because you've got jokes. We need you to share them and help us all feel better. It's the funniest 15 minutes of radio you're going to find anywhere.
2: That's what we're aiming for. And this one, I got to say, it tickled me, Jeff.
1: Okay.
2: Most zoo dentists refuse to treat a grizzly without strong anesthesia first, because there's safety in numb bears.
1: That's pretty good. HJ64 from Chickasha. What's a cat's favorite color?
2: What?
1: Pearl.
2: You did good with that.
1: Pearl.
2: I'm impressed. I have something to say to the guy who stole my case of energy drinks. I hope you can't sleep at night.
1: Listening more, Britt Sparkle says, what do you call a pig who knows karate?
2: What?
1: A pork chop.
2: That's good. Let's see. Go ahead.
1: While you're doing that, are Brooks okay? What kind of shoes do ninjas wear?
2: What?
1: Sneakers.
2: Okay. Why don't you ever see cows hiding in trees?
1: I don't know.
2: Because they're real good at it.
1: Oh, man. Just as soon as I said it, that's what I thought. Listening to Norman, Tina says, what do you call a dog that can't tell time?
2: What?
1: I'm sorry, that can tell time.
2: What?
1: A watchdog.
2: A watchdog.
1: Yeah.
2: What's the hardest tea to swallow?
1: I don't know.
2: Reality.
1: I think I took some cat medicine by mistake this morning.
2: Yeah?
1: Don't ask meow.
2: I like it. Let's see. Jen, send us a pickup line. You want it?
1: Sure.
2: Hey, girl, are you Wi-Fi? Because I'm feeling a connection. Sometimes it's better that the phones don't work. We can't talk to Jen.
1: I think so.
2: Love you, Jen.
1: I think. What did one plate say to the other plate?
2: What?
1: Dinner's on me.
2: Hey.
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1: Samantha, what are you doing?
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1: You're caller number four!
4: Oh, my God!
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11: So I love a hipster coffee shop because I like good coffee, you know. But sometimes they complicate things for no reason. Like, all I drink is black coffee. And I went to this one coffee shop, and I go up to the guy. He figured out a way to complicate that. I go up to him. I go, hey, man, let me get a black coffee. He goes, pour over or drip? I don't know, man. However you get it in there. You know what I mean? He was like, pour over takes 15 minutes. I was like, well, start dripping then. I don't know how you drip faster than you pour, man.
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3: Trying to get your attention.
0: Yeah.
3: We have no song of the day coming up at 7 o'clock this morning because we have no phones.
0: Yeah. You're probably going to think, well, it's 640-ish.
3: Yeah.
0: Don't I normally call right now?
3: Yeah.
0: Yeah. The not having phones causes an issue here at the radio station.
3: It does.
0: It changes a lot of things.
3: Now, coming up at 7, we'll tell you all the details about what we're going to do, but that is not going to happen today at 7. But we are going to actually replace the catchphrase song.
0: Yeah, there's...
3: Game. Song.
0: Ooh, we should make a catchphrase
3: right?
0: song. By the way, you still have a chance to win this morning. We're not leaving you out, and we're actually giving more people chances to win.
3: Yeah, so what we're going to do is the text line still works, 405-478-1041. So you can text us throughout the morning, and we hope that you do, actually. What we're going to do is ask you a trivia question, and we decided not just one or two, but three. The first three texters with the correct answer will win
0: a 4-pack of tickets to the Winchester Drive-In. Tis the season, Jeff. It's going to be nice weather out there. They will be showing The Sheep Detectives this weekend. You know, it's got Hugh Jackman in it.
3: Yeah, it
0: also
3: does.
0: Mortal Kombat 2 is the second feature.
3: There you go.
0: Heck yeah.
3: All right, so if you would like to go check out a movie this weekend or whatever weekend coming up, all you have to do is text, okay? 405-478-1041, the correct answer to this question. Are you ready?
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0: 405-478-1041. 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
11: It's 6:47. We are playing a 6:40-ish game, but it's not catchphrase today.
12: So here's the deal. If you just tuned in or if you heard earlier, we have no phone lines.
11: Not that you can call, but you can text.
12: So we thought, let's turn it into a text to win. And we asked a question. What was the first toy to be advertised on television?
11: Yeah, thank you all 70-something of you texters that just texted during that break.
12: Sadly, we only can award the first three texters.
11: Yes.
12: And we've got them.
11: We've got them. I'm going to have to hunt down your name, your information, so I can go ahead and send out all your passes to the Winchester, because you guys did win. But you want to announce what the answer was, Jeff?
12: Yeah, Mr. Potato Head.
11: And not the plastic guy that you're thinking of.
12: No. We're talking about the parts that you actually used on a real potato.
11: Can you imagine me handing the parts over to my niece at 9 years old and be like, hey, I want you to stick these in a potato.
12: Stab them in a potato.
11: Happy birthday. Things have changed a bit.
12: You think? If you don't think they've changed, we found this vintage commercial. Give this a listen.
13: Hey, it's Hasbro. Hasbro makes toys. What's new, Hasbro?
14: Mr. and Mrs. Potato Head with their own cars and trailers. 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And there's a car and shopping trailer for his wife, Mrs. Potato Head. It's such fun to do and so easy. Like this. Take any fruit or vegetable.
11: Oh,
14: just stick in eyes, then ears, and then the mouth. You can make the funniest looking people in the whole world. Potato Head people look different every time you make them.
11: Mm-hmm.
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13: What else is new, Hasbro?
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13: Hasbro makes great toys. It's fun to play with Hasbro.
12: Wow.
11: You can stick it in it. Are you telling me I could have a Mr. Carrot Head?
12: Yeah.
11: Oh, what a missed opportunity.
12: Mr. Picklehead?
11: Up.
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13: Can you tell Jeff is excited that it's Friday?
14: Yeah, come on. It's been a week.
13: It has been. But, you know, we're here. We made it.
14: I'm excited, too, because I don't have to dog sit this weekend.
13: That's the real excitement.
14: Friday, May 15th of 2026, and it is a warm one right now. 70s. It's going to be downright hot this afternoon. 90s. 90s tomorrow. 90s on Sunday. Going to be a scorcher. Storm chances will be possible this afternoon all the way through Tuesday. So we've been reminding you to make sure you've downloaded and refreshed your Magic app so that we can keep you weather aware.
13: Great idea. In case you missed it, the Thunder are still not sure who they're going to play next in the Western Conference Finals. Maybe we'll find out tonight. The Spurs and the Timberwolves will be playing once again. 9:30 tip on that.
14: 8:30,
13: sorry.
14: Yeah, you made it later than it is.
13: It might as well be 9:30.
14: 10:30.
13: Just make it in the middle of the night. Doesn't matter.
14: We're not going to watch.
13: Anyway, if you want to watch, it is on Prime.
14: Tonight. There you go. I'm wearing my Sooner Magic shirt today because the NCAA Softball Championship Tournament begins today here in Oklahoma. And we all should be proud because the Sooners and the Cowgirls both are hosting regionals. OU will play Binghamton at 2:30 this afternoon. OSU plays Eastern Illinois at 3:30 this afternoon. So go Pokes or Boomer Sooner. All right, usually we get this music going and we get all dramatic and we tell you about today's magic song of the day.
13: Unfortunately, all we're telling you today is that the phone lines are broken.
14: Yeah.
13: That's unfortunate because that's how we take the callers for this contest.
14: Yeah. So here, let's give you the details about what we're doing. We're celebrating 40 years of magic, and we would not be able to do that without you. You guys listening for that long have allowed us to do this. So we thought we would say thank you by putting $1,000 in your hand.
13: We've been doing it for a few weeks. I guess you guys got so excited you broke the phone lines yesterday.
14: I actually think that's what happened. Yesterday you broke the phone lines.
13: Mm-hmm. Dave McKay tried to give you $1,000 and then he broke it. So we're going to try again on Monday. So sorry.
14: We've got a work order sent in to the phone company.
13: Yeah. Send your complaints to them. We don't like it either.
14: I like that. Text the phone company and say, what the heck?
13: I'm trying to win $1,000 over here.
14: WTF, I want to win. Here's the deal, though. Monday, 7 a.m., we'll give you all the details on how you could score your share of the 40 grand with the magic song of the day.
13: Back to normal. However, today, sorry, no grand. But we still want to say thank you very much for listening for 40 years.
14: Right, and we want to say thanks to Zeal at Quail, Little Caesars Pizza,
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1: And Lacey.
2: Good morning.
1: Good morning. We were all Vogan.
3: Yeah, I think we were, all three of us.
2: Man, you can't not sing to that song.
1: It's
2: like,
1: true.
2: It's so catchy.
1: It's so good.
3: Did you strike a pose during it too?
2: I was, no, but I was like swaying side to side like the 90s rock.
1: Yeah.
2: You know?
1: People look at you weird if you strike a pose.
3: Yes.
1: Mm-hmm. It's a thing.
3: I just did it for TikTok.
1: I know, I like it.
2: You know what I did the other day? You know how, like, you think you sound so good when you sing in your car?
3: Yes.
2: Have you ever continued to sing but turned the radio down and
3: yes.
2: only heard yourself? You're not that, it's not that good.
3: No, you're not that good.
2: I had a shock of a reality,
3: yep.
2: you know, the other day.
1: Yeah.
2: I was singing Adele, and I was like, God, I'm hitting all those notes just like her. And then I turned it down, and I was like, no, I'm not.
1: Actually, no, that's mostly her. Very
3: yep,
1: little
3: not
1: me.
3: Not even close, yep. That's why I sing in the bathroom here at the radio station. Great acoustics. I sound amazing. And then you step out, and it's like, what was that?
1: Mm-hmm, mm-hmm. We've all been there.
3: Somebody killing a cat inside there or something?
1: It's not good.
3: No, it's not. Hey, it is Friday, and it's one of our favorite days because we get to obviously have fun. We get to do the feel-good Fridays, but let's be honest. We get to do Florida Man Friday stories as well. So let's get to it because Lacey always gets us kicked off. We'll do it like this.
4: Florida people, what are you doing?
3: All right, Lacey, you've got one that I didn't even know existed.
2: Me either. Florida man Richard Carpenter just arrested for DWI. That is droning while intoxicated. Mm. Yeah, Richard was operating a drone at midnight Monday and intentionally buzzed a parked car with it. Well, a guy was sitting in the car with his window down at the time, and he immediately called police. He was very uncomfortable with the drone being that close. Police showed up, and Richard admitted, yeah, he was flying the drone in that direction, but it's only because he thought that guy was following him, since he saw the car in several different locations in the neighborhood. Well, the guy in the car was stopping so much because he's a delivery driver. Oh, by the way, police smelled alcohol on Richard, and he seemed hammered. DWI.
3: Droning while intoxicated.
2: Oh, my gosh. I love that he tried to justify it by saying, yeah, I followed him, but only because I thought he was following me.
1: Suspicious. It would be really unnerving to have a drone pull up next to you and just, like, hang out right there.
2: Yes. I mean, there's still rules to those things.
3: Yes.
1: Apparently, you can just call the cops. I learned that today. I was like, what do you do about a drone attack?
4: Florida people, what are you doing?
3: Yeah, exactly. Well, Lacey, we hope that you have a great weekend, and we'll try to redo this whole thing over on Monday.
2: All right, guys. Have a good one.
1: You too. Bye.
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11: 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Hey, it's Dave McKay. Good morning. Coming up this afternoon, what better way to head into the weekend than by making you a winner? 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
2: Florida people, what are you doing?
3: Well, driving too fast is my story.
2: Florida men, they continue to do it every week. Why this time? What makes this Florida man unique?
3: Well, let's get to it. Florida man Christopher Jones is who we're talking about. He was arrested Saturday after deputies clocked his vehicle traveling 101 miles an hour.
2: That's quick.
3: And this was happening at 9 a.m.
2: Okay.
3: The posted limit on that highway, I-95 that is, was 70.
2: A bit above. Yeah, a bit now, above.
3: Here's where it becomes the Florida man. You see, Christopher was dressed in formal attire.
2: Well, that's nice.
3: Allegedly informed officers he was rushing to attend a wedding ceremony.
2: The attire would back it up, at least, yeah.
3: Sheriff Wayne Ivey posted on Instagram about the incident, writing, quote, "It's Super Speedy Saturday, Wedding Crashers Edition."
2: Wedding Crashers.
3: He says Christopher Jones was dressed to impress as he was on his way to a wedding. Unfortunately for him, he didn't realize that in Brevard County, we don't give you any warnings when it comes to violations.
2: I'm guessing he was late to the ceremony?
3: Yeah.
2: Okay.
3: But he sure looked good.
2: Get it.
4: Florida people, what are you doing?
2: Well, a man in Sunrise, Florida, stole a car from a gas station early in the morning. That's not exactly that notable in Florida. That happens all the time. Here's where it went sideways. The owner of the car came out, saw somebody driving away in his vehicle, so he made the split-second decision to jump onto the hood.
3: Okay.
2: Is that what you would do, Jeff?
3: Not my first reaction, but sure, go ahead.
2: Okay, well, the guy behind the wheel didn't seem to care. He just kept driving down Sunrise Boulevard.
3: That's what you do.
2: Owner hanging onto the hood of the car.
3: That's what you do.
2: He even went and sideswiped another vehicle. He crashed into a concrete pole.
3: Wow.
2: Eventually, the owner was thrown to the ground, ended up with a broken leg. Surprised it wasn't more, honestly. The thief got out and ran. He did not make it far. He decided he'd hop on a public bus. What? Why? I don't know. Anyways, they went ahead and found him on said bus and arrested him at the next stop.
3: Bus stop. That's what I was going to say. Yes.
2: He admitted that he took the car and to driving away while the owner was on the hood. Okay.
4: Florida people, what are you doing?
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14: So I love a hipster coffee shop because I like good coffee, you know. But sometimes they complicate things for no reason. Like, all I drink is black coffee. And I went to this one coffee shop, and I go up to the guy. He figured out a way to complicate that. I go up to him. I go, hey, man, let me get a black coffee. He goes, pour over or drip? I don't know, man. However you get it in there. You know what I mean? He was like, pour over takes 15 minutes. I was like, well, start dripping then. I don't know how you drip faster than you pour, man.
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1: Why is that not playing?
2: Because it's a Friday. There we go.
3: Florida
2: people, what are you doing?
1: You know, no phone lines, no audio lines. It's just a Friday.
2: You know we're not AI. And we're really here in person.
1: Yes. Not recorded.
2: You got to appreciate that.
1: All right, let's get to it.
2: Let's do it. This Florida man story is a little hair-raising, Jeff.
1: Okay, I can't wait to hear this one.
2: Okay. Florida Highway Patrol trooper spotted a motorcyclist late Sunday night weaving through traffic at high speeds on U.S. Highway 19 in Pasco County. His license plate was slipped upward. Not subtle. They tried to pull him over. He did not pull over. We're used to this. We just heard about another speeding man. He went up to 120 miles an hour, ran some red lights. And the whole thing lasted about 30 minutes before they got him. Here's where it gets weird. He was wearing a bunny helmet. And when I say a bunny helmet, I mean it was like a white, fuzzy, full thing with ears that flopped around. You can go and look up the arrest photos. They're pretty amazing. If you're going to commit a crime, maybe be discreet about it.
1: Well, I thought that was.
2: I don't know. Which one could it be? It's the guy with the bunny helmet. Do you think if he'd taken it off, he would have lost him?
1: Can you imagine the lineup? Okay, which one was it?
2: Gee, I can't remember.
3: Florida people, what are you doing?
1: All right, my Florida man is also a rapper.
2: Okay.
1: Kodak Black.
2: Hey, I know him.
1: He was found back in police custody.
2: Oops.
1: You see, his legal name is actually Bill Capari. He was booked into the Orange County Corrections Department late Wednesday night. According to the official jail records, Bill is facing charge of trafficking in MDMA and is currently being held without bond. Now, according to details shared by his legal representation shared this. The incident began when police officers approached two parked vehicles that smelled of Mary J.
2: Okay, yeah.
1: While Bill was in the vicinity, his lawyer states he was not inside either vehicle at the time of the search.
2: Mm-hmm.
1: During the search, however, officers discovered a bag next to a passenger in one of the cars.
2: Yeah, yeah.
1: And that bag contained Bill's ID and a bottle of prescription cough syrup.
2: Whoops. Oh, Bill.
1: The whole time when I'm reading this about the rapper who was back in custody, all I could think of was this.

0: I am sorry.
1: Yeah. Florida people, what are you doing?
2: You're waking up with My Magic Morning Show's Jeff and Rachel on today's Magic 104.1.
3: In the late 1800s, America's greatest inventor, Thomas Edison, was toying with the idea of a power carriage, but he just couldn't get all the ideas to come together. Then one day he was talking with a young man who worked in one of Edison's factories. The young man wanted Edison's opinion on an idea he was working on. He called it the quadricycle. It was to be a self-contained powered carriage. The quadricycle would use a gasoline engine and carry the fuel on board. Edison listened intently when he banged his fist repeatedly on the table and said, "Young man, I think you've got it. Go develop this idea." With that encouragement, the young man quit working for Edison and went out on his own to develop his idea. His name was Henry Ford. Though he no longer worked for Edison, he idealized the old man, and they became the best of friends. Ford was so grateful to Edison that he offered him a new car every year for the rest of his life. Ford knew sometimes encouragement is just as important as a brilliant new idea. That's something to think about. I'm Bob Long with St. Luke's Methodist Church.
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13: Jeff's got a lot of energy for a Friday.
14: Because it's Friday, baby.
13: That's right. I like it.
14: May 15th, 2026, and it's a warm one already. 70s now. It's going to be hotter later today. In fact, I feel sorry for the folks at Altus. They're projecting 104-degree temp today.
13: That is too hot. That's too hot.
14: Here in the Metro, 90s. 90s tomorrow, 90s on Sunday, and storm chances are possible this afternoon all the way through Tuesday. Some of those will go severe, so obviously, you hear us say it all the time, make sure you have the Magic app downloaded and refreshed so we can keep you weather aware.
13: Such a good idea. In case you have been living under a rock, the Thunder's pretty good. We're waiting to see who we're going to play in the Western Conference Finals because we only needed 4 games to close it out. Yep. And the Spurs and Timberwolves are taking a little bit longer, which we appreciate.
14: Game 6 tips off tonight, 8:30 on Prime. Spurs win this one. We'll play the Spurs Monday. We'll host them.
13: Yep.
14: If not, we'll play whoever wins on Wednesday.
13: We'll find out.
14: There you go. NCAA Softball Championship Tournament begins today here in our state. In fact, I'm wearing my Sooner Magic shirt in honor of OU. By the way, if you're an OSU fan, we both need to be happy. The Sooners and Cowgirls both hosting regionals. OU will play Binghamton at 2:30 this afternoon. OSU plays Eastern Illinois at 3:30. So go Pokes or Boomer Sooner. And in case you missed it, no Magic Song of the Day today.
13: You guys got real excited yesterday.
14: You broke it.
13: Everybody called in the phone lines and somehow they broke and they're still not fixed.
14: Broke our phones.
13: You know how it goes. We got a ticket in. And by Monday, we're hoping we can give you $1,000 again.
14: Here's what's really scary. We have a Gettner in here.
13: That's right. I mean,
14: when you call in, you're just like Val on the Gettner.
13: I bet you didn't know it was so
14: fancy. And you broke the Gettner.
13: You broke the Gettner.
14: I don't know what we're going to do.
13: Well, we'll have to call the Gettner fixers. We got them on the line. They're headed
14: Gettner
13: in.
14: Gettner fixers. I love it. I love it. The song of the day will return Monday. So make plans to have a wonderful weekend. Join us back here Monday at 7 a.m. and we'll give you all the details on how you could win your share of $40,000. It's our way of thanks or saying thanks for listening to Magic 104.1 for 40 years. I didn't know if you wanted to say it. It's from Zeal at Quail and Little Caesar's Pizza.
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3: 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New one ready for you right now.
4: Yeah. I don't know why I don't hit pause. It's called just hit pause, Rachel. Am I the only one that's watching the show and then gets up and then doesn't hit pause and then gets annoyed that they didn't hit pause and they have to rewind? I don't know why I am the way that I am.
3: I also put a plea out, and I'm going to do it here on the radio as well, for great, reliable, affordable dog sitters.
4: That's not Jeff.
3: And then we get into some discussion about three guys and a gorilla.
4: Yeah, who you think would win in a fight. 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
3: Yeah, that one I still don't think it's my favorite.
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3: Were you surprised that it said my favorite was Eminem?
4: A little bit. Listeners, Jeff's listening to more Eminem than he even knew.
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0: 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Hey, it's Dave McKay. Good morning. Coming up this afternoon, what better way to head into the weekend than by making you a winner? 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
1: And Noble!
2: Nice to be back. I'm enjoying the conversation we had off air.
3: Yes, let's just leave it off air, okay? I like my job. I don't want to...
2: But it was funny.
3: Yeah, maybe. I will say, at least now we know a lawyer.
2: Yes.
3: He may not help us,
2: yes,
3: but if we have to,
2: I do feel like you might need a new job after that conversation.
1: Well, we can have Noble step in, at least.
2: I'll help.
3: It's Free Advice Friday time with McIntyre Laws. Noble McIntyre, we got a couple of questions for you this morning.
2: Okay.
1: The first one that came in says, if I got hurt at work on an oil-filled ranch or farm job, is that workers' comp or a personal injury case?
2: So workers' comp, personal injury, same thing. A workers' comp is a personal injury case. Okay. What they're asking is, do you have two different avenues to recover? And the answer is this. If you get hurt on the job at any time, you do have a workers' compensation claim you can pursue. The reality is, though, sometimes you can pursue both a workers' compensation claim and a third-party lawsuit against somebody else. Perfect example is, we had a person that was injured on an oil-filled site very badly. They had a workers' compensation claim against their employer. But the reason they were injured is at that particular job site, a third-party vendor had come in to do some work on the well site too, and they are the ones that created the negligence that hurt the person. So our person signed up for a workers' compensation claim, but we also pursued the third-party claim. The reason you do that is a third-party claim has much more value than a workers' compensation claim. The workers' compensation value is limited. The benefits are limited by statute. So let's say you lose a hand in a workers' compensation, that might only be worth $40,000, but it might be worth $1 million on the third-party claim.
1: Okay.
2: So you pursue both because the workers' compensation gives you income and resources now. Then you pursue the other one. If you recover at the other one, your workers' compensation has a right of subrogation. You have to pay them back a percentage of what they paid you, but that's fine because you're getting way, way more money on the other side. So the answer is you can have both under certain circumstances, but you will always have the workers' compensation component.
1: Okay.
3: So I got a quick question. When you bring this up, and it was brought up at oil field.
2: Okay.
3: So like, you know, the movie Deepwater Horizon and
2: right,
3: all that. So was that like a workman's comp? And then was it a third party as well?
2: So if you have a third party outside of your employer did something that created negligence that would get you hurt, you would have both.
3: Wow.
2: So yes, you could have both in that deal. And you always want a third party component because the value is so much, much more money than what the statute allows for a workers' compensation claim.
3: Okay. Let's move on to our next one. This one's kind of interesting, talking about cows. So tell us, you're an Okie.
1: Yeah.
3: If I'm injured because my neighbor's cow got out and caused a wreck on a rural road, who is liable?
2: Had that claim many times. We've had many people call us because that happens in Oklahoma frequently.
1: Mm-hmm.
2: The rule is this. In order to recover damages against the owner of the cow, or often it's a horse, you have to prove that the owner, the farmer, the rancher, knew or should have known that the fence was in disrepair. However that animal got out, they got out because the fence that kept them in was in disrepair. If you can show that they had gotten out consistently, the fence was down, it was an inadequate repair, it just had not been repaired at all, you have a cause of action, and we've recovered that way. But if it's the first time it happened and you can't show that the farmer or rancher knew or should have known that that animal was going to get out, then you have no cause of action, even if you get killed. So if you're driving down a dark road at night and a black steer is standing in the middle of the road and you crest the hill and you hit it and you get badly injured or you get killed, there's only a cause of action if the farmer knew or should have known that was likely to happen.
3: Whoa.
2: Yep. And if you can, if it's happened many times, then you do have that cause of action. We've turned people away and said we can't help you, and there's other times that we've been able to help people.
3: That's crazy.
1: I mean, it makes sense.
2: Yeah.
1: How could the farmer have known and
3: held
1: them liable?
3: Well, we all know that there are those fluke incidents where animal gets out for no reason.
2: Well, perfect example, a windstorm comes up and you have trees that cross over fence lines.
1: Yeah.
2: Branch falls, takes down the fence. The animal can get out. The farmer doesn't know yet.
3: Right.
2: It happened in the night. In that case, the farmer's not going to be liable because what is the negligence? They didn't do anything wrong. It was an act of God.
1: Yeah.
2: On the other hand, tree comes down, the fence goes down, and 6 weeks later, they still haven't fixed the fence. Now the farmer knew.
1: Yeah.
3: That makes good sense.
1: Yep.
3: That's why we do this, though. And that's how you can, get the answers you need from the Jesus line.
2: 777-7000.
3: I knew he was going to love that.
2: Seriously, though, I
3: do appreciate this. I think you're helping out a lot of folks with questions that maybe they're afraid that they were, how do I ask this question to a lawyer?
2: Yeah, I enjoy coming in and doing this. And I mean, I've been doing this 30 years, so I have answers to just about everything. And if I don't know it, I'll just make something up and it's going to sound amazing.
1: Well, hopefully you're preemptively solving some problems because... Yeah, I know that sometimes I hear Noble in my head.
2: Yep.
1: Noble said, don't say that.
2: Don't say that.
1: Keep your mouth shut. Yeah. So there you go.
2: You have the right to remain silent, sometimes not the ability.
3: Yes. Try to. And then remember, always go get checked out.
1: We've heard Noble.
3: It's Free Legal Advice Friday with McIntyre Laws. Noble McIntyre. Noble, thanks for being here.
2: Thanks for having me.
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8: So I love a hipster coffee shop because I like good coffee, you know. But sometimes they complicate things for no reason. Like, all I drink is black coffee. And I went to this one coffee shop, and I go up to the guy. He figured out a way to complicate that. I go up to him. I go, hey, man, let me get a black coffee. He goes, pour over or drip? I don't know, man. However you get it in there. You know what I mean? He was like, pour over takes 15 minutes. I was like, well, start dripping then. I don't know how you drip faster than you pour, man.
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1: 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We never forget it's your money. Now, here's this morning's good news.
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0: Jeff and Rachel, My Magic Morning Show, and kind of some sad news, but maybe some good news coming up next week. There's no song of the day today.
1: Nope. 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
0: Yeah. 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
0: 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But that meat didn't come from us. The shade you're under, spice you're tasting, and American flag shirt you're wearing, that's us. Cherry wood and charcoal, yes. Corned beef, no. Cornhole, yes. Canapes, yep. Canapes, I don't know what that is. Meat, no. Everything but the meat, yes. Academy, fun can't lose.
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Good morning. Hi, Steve O'Brien here. Yeah, we finally made it to Friday. Hey, be sure to have a great weekend. And then Monday morning around 7 o'clock, listen to Jeff and Rachel for the magic song of the day, where they will announce the song and when it will be played. 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
13: And from the Wally Kerr Real Estate Team Weather Center, windy, cloudy, maybe a chance of a scattered shower. High today about 92. Now tonight there's a 40% chance of rain late tonight, low of 71. Then tomorrow, look for a high of near 90 degrees. Right now it's 76 here at Magic 104.1.

That is Taylor Swift here on Magic. And speaking of Taylor, we still don't know when she and Travis Kelce are getting married. But it sounds like something's brewing because their friends and family are getting saved the dates. Not by coming in the mail or even text, but by phone calls. Yeah, I guess it's easier to keep things quiet that way. In the meantime, I've got music from Green Day here on Magic 104.1.

Hi there, it's Steve O'Brien on Magic 104.1. If you're looking for something new to watch, streaming today on Paramount Plus, the series premiere of Dutton Ranch. Yep, it's a Yellowstone spinoff with Kelly Riley and Cole Hauser returning as Beth Dutton and her husband Rip Wheeler. This time, though, they're moving from Montana to start over in Texas. And get this, also in the cast, the legendary Ed Harris and Annette Bening. Check it out beginning today on Paramount Plus.

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1: I think if we're going to do kids justice, they have to use our playground equipment.
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2: Be all right. You'll get your wind back in you after a minute once you fly off the side of those.
1: 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And not to mention the... We've got to get away from all this soft, bouncy... No, you have to have hard concrete like we did. Come on. You have to have concussion protocol issue.
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Oklahoma City Thunder are waiting to find out if they'll face Minnesota or San Antonio in the Western Conference Finals. Game one could be Monday or could be Wednesday night. But you know, I'm loving all the energy around town, the Thunder yard signs, the painting on the windows.

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We pick on Florida men a lot, but here's some good news. Three Florida teenagers stopped to help a man with a flat tire, and they quickly realized he was suffering a heart attack. So the boys called 911 and kept him calm until first responders arrived. In fact, the doctors say these actions likely saved this man's life. And the man has called the teens angels that were sent at the right moment. How about that? Here's Whitney Houston on Magical 4.1.

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10: Now let's talk about the weather from the Wally Kerr Real Estate Team Weather Center. Windy today with a high about 92. 40% chance of rain moves in tonight. Look for a low of 71. And tomorrow, windy and warm with a high about 90. Currently at 78 here at Magic 4.1.

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Well, you still have time to catch the Tony Award-winning Broadway musical comedy, Shucked. It's at the Civic Center through Sunday. Talked to some friends who saw it the other night, and they said it's funny. It's corny, but it is funny. 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

How would you like to win $1,000 in free money? Well, I can tell you, Norm Bingham, Candace Patone, and Eva Nance, they've each won $1,000, and you could be next. Wake up Monday morning with Jeff and Rachel at 7 o'clock. They will announce the song and give you a big, big

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Here is the latest thing to ask for in a divorce settlement. A 33-year-old woman who just got divorced told the judge all she wanted was the car, the dog, and his Netflix password. Guess what? She won and gets to keep access to the account. I guess she can Netflix and chill by herself anytime she wants, right? Boys to Men now on Magical 4.1.

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2: It is Friday, and welcome to the lunch hour. My name is Steve O'Brien. Now, tomorrow, Janet Jackson is turning 60 years old. Can you believe it? You may remember her album, Janet Jackson's Rhythm Nation 1814. That album came out in 1989, and that album alone contained 7 top 5 singles. Her music was literally everywhere. This song hit number 1 in 1990. It's Escapade.

0: Jackson's Escapade, our totally random tune at noon. Coming up Monday morning, 7 a.m., listen to Jeff and Rachel. 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
11: Well, we finally made it to Friday, and from the Wally Kerr Real Estate Team Weather Center, a lot of cloud cover today, kind of windy, high today of 92, slight chance of rain tonight, will drop to 71. Tomorrow's high 90 and Sunday's high 91. Currently it's cloudy, temperatures 80 here at Magical to 4.1.

just how good are our Oklahoma City Thunder? Consider this, the Thunder joined Michael Jordan's Bulls and Stephen Curry's Warriors as the only teams in NBA history to win at least 80% of their games over a two-year span. We are witnessing greatness. And for the Thunder, next game will be either Monday or Wednesday in the Western Conference Finals. It's John Mayer on Magic 4.1.

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That is Journey with Faithfully. Speaking of Journey, they have added 40 more dates to its farewell tour. Yep, including an October 8th show at the BOK Center in Tulsa. Those tickets go on sale soon. Here's Rob Thomas on Oklahoma City's Magic 104.1.

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And if you're not following already, follow Magic 104 on Facebook. We're posting pics from the past 40 years, and right now you can see a picture of the Magic Man getting a pedicure. We had to find a very brave person to come in and give him a pedicure. But again, relive the magic on Facebook. We certainly appreciate it. Thanks.

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10: And from the Wally Kerr Real Estate Team Weather Center, cloudy, windy, 92 your high today. Slight chance of rain later tonight will drop to 71. Tomorrow's high, 90. And Sunday, look for a high of about 91. Currently, it's 81 at Magical 4.1.

season finale of Saturday Night Live is coming up tomorrow night. Will Ferrell is your host, and Paul McCartney, yep, Sir Paul, is the music guest. Now, this guy has served as a musical guest on SNL, I think, three times. We're talking about Prince. Here he is on Magic 104.1.

out his newcomer, Olivia Dean. It's called The Man I Need. By the way, came across new analysis suggesting there may be a surprisingly simple secret to keeping your weight off after dieting. Here it is. They say walking about 8,500 steps a day. Sounds simple, but some days are tougher than others to get your steps in. Here's a song to keep you moving. It's A-ha, Take On Me on Magic 4.1.

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1: I think if we're going to do kids justice, they have to use our playground equipment.
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1: Slides that reflected the sun, you know, and then sizzled like a bacon slab when you got on them.
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2: Be all right. You get your wind back in you after a minute once you fly off the side of those.
1: Exactly. And not to mention the... We've got to get away from all this soft, bouncy... No, you have to have hard concrete like we did. Come on. You have to have concussion protocol issue.
2: That'll do it.
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We have a lot of visitors in the Sooner State this weekend as OU is hosting a softball regional beginning today. The Sooners hosting Binghamton at 2:30 this afternoon. Meanwhile, the OSU Cowgirls are also hosting a regional. They take on Eastern Illinois today as well. Good luck to both the Sooners and the Cowgirls. 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
10: And from the Wally Kerr Real Estate Team Weather Center, cloudy, windy, high today maybe 92, low tonight 71. Tomorrow, sunny and warm, windy with a high about 90, and Sunday's high near 91, so enjoy the weekend. 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
1: 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Dave McKay is coming up next at 3. And don't forget, Monday morning, 7 o'clock, wake up with Jeff and Rachel. They will tell you about our next magic song of the day and give you a big, big clue on when that song will be played so you can win $1,000 in free money. 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

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She picked up $500 from American Fidelity. 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

0: Magic 104.1, Justin Bieber. It is 5 minutes after 4 o'clock on your Friday afternoon. How about that? Real quick, opening day of the women's NCAA softball regionals. OU is up 11 to nothing. And I believe going to the top of the fifth, so they can close that out. Oklahoma State should be probably taking the field pretty soon. In the first inning, Texas at home losing to Wagner 1-0 in the first. So it's early there, but hey, look out, Texas. Be careful. Let's take a look at Time Saver traffic. Have a couple of accidents. We're following Sarah Road at Northwest Expressway, Northwest 11th at North Rockwell, and Southeast 59th at South Sooner Road. That's a look at Time Saver traffic on today's Magic 104.1. Let's play Lost Lyrics right now and give you a chance to play for a pair of tickets to go see The Wiz Tuesday night at the Civic Center. All you have to do is be caller number 4 at 405-478-1041 and quickly identify what song these lyrics are from.
1: You could have asked me why I broke your heart. 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
0: 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So either you know it or you're really quick at Googling song lyrics. But Sharon, if you would, please read the lyrics one more time.
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0: 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It's your chance to play Lost Lyrics. 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
0: 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I'm going to read you the lyrics one more time, and let's see if you know the song. You could have asked me why I broke your heart. You could have told me that you fell apart. Rachel, do you have any clue what song those lyrics are from?
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0: 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About 20 minutes after 4 o'clock, and if you want to be updated on some of the softball scores, OU finishes off, and is it Binghamton? Is that how you pronounce it? 11-0 in their first game of the regional. Oklahoma State is scoreless, I think, in the first inning with, it looks like, Eastern Illinois. I'm just looking at abbreviations here. Texas has tied it in the first against Wagner. Already got a big upset today as Stenson knocked off Florida State in their first game. I think they beat them 8-5. So Florida State's going to have to win out just to get to a super regional. How about that? Let's take a look at Time Saver traffic. Here are the accidents we're following. Sarah Road at Northwest Expressway. Northwest 11th at North Rockwell. Southeast 59th at South Sooner Road. Rockwell at the Kilpatrick Turnpike. Northwest 122nd at MacArthur and Kelly Avenue at Broadway Extension. That's a look at Time Saver traffic. The commercial-free commute Friday edition brought to you by Lucky Star Casino will feature music from Taylor Swift, Cutting Crew, Bruno Mars with Lady Gaga, and Shine Down. 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

Enjoy the weekend, but come ready to win the cash. $1,000 is up for grabs on Monday with the magic song of the day. It all starts at 7 a.m. with Jeff and Rachel. They will announce the song of the day and give you a hint when we're going to play it. 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

That's David Guetta and Ava Max with the Alphaville hit Forever Young on today's Magic 104.1. 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

0: 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It is 17 minutes after 5 o'clock. Let's take a look at time saver traffic for your drive home. Two accidents we've been following for a little bit, Sarah Road at Northwest Expressway and Kelly Avenue at Broadway Extension, hopefully starting to be in the wrap-up stages. Two more accidents just popped up. Northwest 39th Expressway, westbound at North Portland Avenue, and another one southwest 29th at Sarah Road. That's a look at time saver traffic. We'll take a look at the weekend weather forecast coming up next here on Magic 104.1.
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0: From the Wally Kerr Real Estate Team Weather Center, looking at temperatures about 90 under partly cloudy skies, 91 right now on Magic 104.1.

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And somehow we get from point A to point B, and that song becomes Sunglasses at Night. 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

0: 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It's about 15 minutes of 6 o'clock. Let's take one last look at Time Saver traffic for the week. Feels so good to say that. A couple of accidents we're following. Sarah Road at Northwest Expressway still. Kelly Avenue at Broadway Extension and Southeast 89th at Sooner Road. That's a look at Time Saver traffic on today's Magic 104.1.
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11: From the Wally Kerr Real Estate Team Weather Center. High of 90 this weekend under partly cloudy skies. 30% chance of showers and thunderstorms as we head back to work on Monday. High of 87 Tuesday. High of 69. A little cooler next week. 88 right now with Michael Jackson on Magic 104.1.

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